0: I hear you knocking, but you can't come in. I hear you knocking, but you can't come in. I hear you knocking, but you can't come in. You can't have no more. Well, I went up on the highest mountain. Whoa, I went down to the deep blue sea. And I asked all the folks and the fishes in it to hear my thirsty plea.
1: Yeah. Bucket's got a hole in it. The bucket's got a hole in it. Well, bucket's got a hole in it that I can't buy.